0: absolute root cause of this problem. It's been ongoing for a long time now, a chronic shortage of air traffic controllers. It needs to be addressed, and it needs to be addressed in a really concerted manner.
1: Overseas, US President Donald Trump says he will declare the Strait of Hormuz a US territory after defeating Iran. The comments come amid threats of further economic sanctions on Tehran as the two countries struggle to reach a deal to end the nearly six-month-long conflict. Speaking at a rally in New York, President Trump says the existing blockade in the Strait means no ships are transiting unless America allows them to.
2: After we finish defeating Iran, which is being very badly defeated, pretty soon I'll be declaring the Hormuz Strait a territory of the United States.
1: Meanwhile, Luigi Mangione has admitted in court to killing UnitedHealthcare boss Brian Thompson. The 28-year-old also pleaded guilty to two charges of stalking with intent to kill, using his court appearance to criticise the American healthcare system. Mangione faces life in prison when he is formally sentenced in December. And WA's Chamber of Commerce and Industry has criticised the Productivity Commission's interim report on the GST deal. The commission has recommended a return to the pre-2018 arrangement, citing unexpected costs to the federal government under the no worse off guarantee. The move could cost WA up to $6 billion. CCIWA Chief Executive Will Goolsbee says the federal government needs to keep its promise to Western Australia.
3: What we need now is ruling out the changes and making sure that Western Australia can get on and support its own economy and the nation's economy, because that's what it's been doing.
1: Fremantle has locked up the minor premiership, wrapping up a 12-0 winning season at Optus Stadium. Dockers coach Justin Longmuir playing down the minor premiership. It leaves the Crows at risk of being relegated to a wildcard playoff. Coach Matthew Nix was philosophical after the game.
4: We got the game where we wanted it, and unfortunately just found wanting just in that last quarter.
1: And in the NRL, the Dolphins have ended the Sea Eagles' finals hopes with a 22-0 demolition, while the Rabbitohs have defeated the Bulldogs 22-6 at Accor Stadium. That's the latest from the Capital Radio Newsroom.
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6: Transport for New South Wales would like to advise Kosciuszko Road is open to Perisher. However, a turnaround is in place. The Perisher parking is full and all through traffic on Kosciuszko Road will be turned beyond the gate in Trout Hatchery. Guthgo Road is open to the village. Alpine Way is open to Threadbow. Threadbow to Kankobin. Caution, icy stretches from the Cascades to Siberia. Snowy Mountains Highway is open. The Link Road is open. Elliott Way is open. And Cooma to Brown Mountain, that road is also open. Keep it here for all the latest winter road updates.
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7: Bit of cloud about today, mostly fine. Tomorrow, cloudy, scattered showers. Monday, overcast with isolated showers. And Tuesday, partly cloudy and a slight chance of showers. There's a 10% chance of snowfalls over the next 24 hours. Cooma going for a top today of 14, Jindy climbing to 14, and Canberra reaching a high of 15. 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

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How's your weekend going? Irene Cara and Escape Club shortly. And right now, the Hooters. We want to dance because it's the weekend. 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

0: 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Craig Pritchard with Barnsley, wrapping up a 30-minute music marathon. I'd die to be with you tonight, and we'll do another one after 11 o'clock this morning. 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In fact, only until the end of August. And all you have to do is shop at participating businesses, scan the QR code, and you'll go in the draw to win $5,000. 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
11: Transport for New South Wales would like to advise Kosciuszko Road is open to Perisher. However, a turnaround is in place. The Perisher parking is full and all through traffic on Kosciuszko Road will be turned beyond the gate and Trout Hatchery. Guthgo Road is open to the village. Alpine Way is open to Threadbow. Threadbow to Kent Coburn. Caution icy stretches from the Cascades to Siberia. Snowy Mounts Highway is open. The Link Road is open. Ellie Way is open. And Coomera to Brown Mountain, that road is also open. Keep here for all the latest Winter Road updates.

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3: 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Abrams' The End of Oak Street.
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0: 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Craig Pritchard, I can feel a 30-minute music marathon coming on, and it is. Just after 11, we'll get stuck into the B-52s. And the Rolling Stones. 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
6: This is Budgie Baker. Beautiful day of sunshine, so it's out with the sunnies and sunscreen again. Snow cover, really nice, especially on those groom runs right across the resorts. Solwent New Chum Chair will be spinning for the skiers and boarders today. Red Energy Toboggan Park, the go for all the sliders. Charlotte Pass, Guthrie's Double Chair might be the pick, or the Cossie Triple Chair to the top for some long runs back to the village. Pulpit Tea Bar Face and Pom is pretty good for everyone. First timers, they can jump on the Cossie carpet for all their fun. Perisher, all four resort areas open. Mount P, Erin International should be pretty good. Front and Centre Valley as well. All lifts in Blue Cow, some in Smigs, and all lifts in Guthaga will be adding to the choices for everyone. Fredbo, Basin and Carrolls will have you up on top of the mountain, and then you can just take some top to bottom runs today. Cruiser, Sponners and Antons, the parks up there have been blasting. Gun Barrel should be okay as well, and Friday Flat for the first timers. Weather should stay like this all day, so have fun out there.
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7: From the Capital Radio Newsroom, good morning. I'm James Wybrow. One Nation is calling on the federal government to immediately stop migration from destinations marked Do Not Travel. Countries with the DFAT advice currently include Afghanistan, Haiti, Iran, Syria and Yemen. Party leader Pauline Hanson says she's not interested in importing the world's problems at the expense of Australian security. Overseas, a powerful earthquake has struck off the coast of Indonesia in the Flores region, triggering an early tsunami warning by the country's geophysics agency. Australia's Tsunami Warning Centre says the 7.8 magnitude quake would have no tsunami threat to the Australian mainland, islands or territories. Meanwhile, US President Donald Trump says he will declare the Strait of Hormuz a US territory after defeating Iran. The comments come amid threats of further economic sanctions on Tehran as the two countries struggle to reach a deal to end the nearly 6-month-long conflict. Back home, Collingwood legend Peter Dacos has revealed for the first time his battle with cancer. He's told the Herald Sun he spent 3 weeks in recovery at Peter Mac after a check just before Easter in 2022 showed signs of cancer. Doctors told him it started in the kidneys and soon spread. Dacos has told the paper he has 6 monthly checks and so far, so good. In other news, the federal government minister is being pressured to find a solution to the ongoing air traffic controller shortages at Sydney Airport. Catherine King's department has been ordered to monitor Air Services Australia. And West Australian business groups have criticised the Productivity Commission's interim report on the GST deal. The federal agency has recommended a return to the pre-2018 arrangement, finding the state is the only one to benefit from the current deal. Brisbane coach Chris Fagan rates the Gold Coast Suns much better than their ladder position suggests. The Lions have won 5 of the last 6 Q clashes heading into this afternoon's game at the Gabba. Fagan expects a competitive hit out from the 14th place Suns.
8: We respect that they're in good form, and beating the Giants in Canberra is no mean feat. They were able to do that last week, so I would assume that their confidence would be up, and I'm pretty sure, knowing the rivalry, that they'll want to take a scalp.
7: Meanwhile, there's a doubleheader at the MCG today. First game up, Richmond taking on St Kilda. Then tonight, the clash between Collingwood and Hawthorn. Last night, the minor premiers Fremantle too strong for Adelaide, winning by 24 points. In the NRL, the Dolphins have ended Manly's finals hopes, defeating the Seagulls 22 points to nil. It's the first time in 33 years the Seagulls have not scored a point at Brookvale Oval. In yesterday's other game, the Rabbitohs defeated the Bulldogs 22 points to 6. In today's matches, the Sharks host the Raiders, then it's the Eels and Cowboys and Warriors Broncos. That's the latest news update from the Capital Radio Newsroom. I'm James Wybrow.
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3: Transport for New South Wales would like to advise Kosciuszko Road is open to Perisher, however a turnaround is in place. Perisher parking is full through traffic on Kosciuszko Road will be turned off beyond the gate and Trout Hatchery. Guthgar Road's open to the village, Alpine Way's open to Threadbow and beyond, however a turnaround is in place as the Threadbow parking is now full. Traffic for Threadbow will be turned at Bullocks Flat. The Snowy Mountains Highway is open, the Link Road to Selwyn Snow Resort is open, Elliott Way is open and Cooma to Brown Mountain, that road is also open. Keep it here for all the latest winter road updates.
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0: Bit of cloud about today, mostly fine. Tomorrow, cloudy, scattered showers. Monday, overcast and isolated showers. Tuesday, partly cloudy, slight chance of showers. There's a 10% chance of snowfalls over the next 24 hours. Cooma going for a top today of 14, Jindy climbing to 14, and Canberra reaching a high of 15. 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

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Do you believe in 30-minute music marathons? Well, we do, and we're in the middle of one right now, starting you up with the Rolling Stones shortly and getting a little bit funky with Pseudo Echo. Right now, some Sure. 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

0: Forever Classic, XLFM 96.1, Craig Pritchard. It's a 30-minute music marathon with Olivia Newton-John and John Travolta from the soundtrack of Grease and those summer nights. We'll have another 30-minute music marathon with Dixie just after midday. 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
11: 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Totally snowbound with no cars, no queues and no crowds. 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
15: Transport for New South Wales has advised that the Kosciuszko Road is open to Perisher, but the car park is full, so a turnaround is in place. All through traffic to Perisher on the Kosciuszko Road will be turned beyond the Gaydon Trout Hatchery. Guthaga Road, open to the village. Alpine Way Road is open to Threadbow and beyond, but the Threadbow car park is also full, so traffic for Threadbow is being turned at Bullocks Flat. Snow Mountains Highway is open. Link Road to Selwyn Snow Resort and the Elliott Way from Tumbarumba to Selwyn Snow Resort, both are open, and Cooma to Brown Mountain, the road is open. And for all the latest winter road updates, keep it here.

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2: It's time to see the big movies on the big screen in digital projection and Dolby surround sound at the Ginderbine Cinema. A mysterious cosmic event tears Oak Street and the entire neighbourhood from suburbia and lands it in a place of terror that threatens the Platt family in J.J. Abrams' The End of Oak Street.
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0: Forever Classic XLFM 96.1 with Craig Pritchard. Coming up after midday, Dix is in. He's got a 30-minute music marathon to kickstart your Saturday afternoon. Some Starship. And Queen. Yes, turn it up nice and loud for another 30-minute music marathon straight after midday with Deeksy. Have a great weekend.
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7: 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Mount P, Erin International should be pretty good. 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All lifts in Blue Cow, some in Smigs, and all lifts in Guthaga will be adding the choices for everyone. Threadbow, Basin and Carrolls will have you up on top of the mountain, and then you can just take some top to bottom runs today. Cruiser, Bonners and Antons, the parks up there have been blasting. Gun Barrel should be okay as well. And Friday Flat for the first timers. Weather should stay like this all day, so have fun out there.
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8: From the Capital Radio Newsroom, good afternoon, I'm James Wybrow. One Nation is demanding the government place immediate bans on migrants arriving from countries subject to do not travel warnings. The proposal targets countries including Afghanistan and Lebanon, with One Nation also calling for tighter background checks on incoming migrants. Critics argue the move vilifies entire cultures and would be inhumane for those seeking refuge from war-torn nations. But One Nation MP Barnaby Joyce says the safety of Australians is his party's priority.
9: It's just as racist as saying don't go there to say and come from there. I mean, the problem we've got is we don't want your problems. You know, if you've got problems, you can work them out there, and In other areas, it's a strict oversight. It's not a complete rule out.
8: In other news, Australia's fuel supplies remain secure amid escalating conflict in the Middle East. There are currently 41 days of petrol in reserve, with 37 days of diesel and 35 of jet fuel. 44 ships are en route to Australia with additional stocks. The construction industry says it's concerned by a fall in home loan applications over the past quarter. ABS figures show 6.4% less loans were used to acquire a property in the past 3 months. Master Builders Australia Chief Executive Danita Wan says it threatens a negative flow-on effect for housing supply.
4: These are challenging figures when we are trying to get an increase in the supply of new homes and people willing to invest in the industry.
8: Overseas, a magnitude 7.8 earthquake has struck off the coast of Indonesia's Flores region. The shallow quake hit early this morning, triggering tsunami warnings across eastern provinces. Authorities say there's currently no threat to Australia. And a Senate inquiry has backed the federal government's plan to overhaul the National Disability Insurance Scheme. The coalition is expected to support the cuts, meaning the legislation will likely pass next week. Tom Lynch lines up for his 250th game this afternoon at the MCG when the Tigers come up against St Kilda. Lynch is closing in on a new deal to play on next season. Coach Adam Uze says the 33-year-old is still an important member of the forward line.
10: That line is a really young line, and his form, to be fair, he's hitting the scoreboard and getting an opportunity to hit the scoreboard and perform at the level that we really require. So on and off the field is going to be really important. Like I said, that those sorts of things will come out the next few days.
8: The game is one of two at the MCG. Tonight, Collingwood and Hawthorn clash at the home of footy. In the NRL, the Dolphins have ended the Manly Sea Eagles' hopes of a finals appearance, defeating them 22 points to nil at Brookvale Oval. Meanwhile, the Rabbitohs defeated the Bulldogs 22 points to 6 at Accor Stadium. And day three of the first test between Australia and Bangladesh is underway in Darwin. The Aussies hoping to salvage a result. That's the latest from the Capital Radio Newsroom.
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7: Transport for New South Wales has advised that the Kosciuszko Road is open to Perisher, but the car park is full, so a turnaround is in place. All through traffic to Perisher on the Kosciuszko Road will be turned beyond the Gaydon Trout Hatchery. Guthaga Road, open to the village. Alpine Way Road is open to Threadbow and beyond, but the Threadbow car park is also full, so traffic for Threadbow is being turned at Bullocks Flat. Snow Mountains Highway is open. Link Road to Selwyn Snow Resort and the Elliott Way from Tumbarumba to Selwyn Snow Resort, both are open, and Cooma to Brown Mountain, the road is open. And for all the latest winter road updates, keep it here.
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0: Frosty conditions throughout this evening. Tomorrow, we're looking cloudy, looking at a few isolated showers as well. Monday, staying overcast with some more isolated showers. And Tuesday, partly cloudy and just a slight chance of a shower or two. There is a 10% chance of snowfalls over the next 24 hours. Cooma dropping down to minus one tonight, looking at a top tomorrow of 11. Jindabyne chasing a top tomorrow of 11 after tonight's low of 2. And Canberra expecting a maximum tomorrow of 14 following a low of 2 degrees.
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Here's the Naked Eyes

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Who is the Superstar Experience? 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

0: It's Simply Red, one of our former superstar experiences, and the next comes with a twist. Be listening Tuesday after 8 when Gaz and Rick reveal what the twist is and who you could be seeing as part of our next superstar experience. It's something we've never done before. We are looking partly cloudy. We are looking rather frosty over the next couple of days. Yeah, down to -1 degree overnight. We're looking cloudy again tomorrow. Some areas of fog, possible showers. Top around about 11 degrees. Monday, cloudy and 11. And cloudy again on Tuesday. Top around about 12 degrees. Tom Petty and Michael Sambello. Let's get that on for you next.
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17: Transport for New South Wales has advised that the Kosciuszko Road is open to Perisher, but the car park is full, so a turnaround is in place. All through traffic to Perisher on the Kosciuszko Road will be turned beyond the Gaydon Trout Hatchery. Guthaga Road, open to the village. Alpine Way Road is open to Threadbow and beyond, but the Threadbow car park is also full, so traffic for Threadbow is being turned at Bullocks Flat. Snow Mountains Highway is open. Link Road to Selwyn Snow Resort and the Elliott Way from Tumbarumba to Selwyn Snow Resort, both are open, and Cooma to Brown Mountain, the road is open. And for all the latest winter road updates, keep it here.

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2: It's time to see the big movies on the big screen in digital projection and Dolby surround sound at the Jindabyne Cinema. A mysterious cosmic event tears Oak Street and the entire neighbourhood from suburbia and lands it in a place of terror that threatens the Platt family in J.J. Abrams' The End of Oak Street.
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0: 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The band So Nice, they named them twice, is on the way. 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
1: 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Australian energy starts right here in the Snowy Mountains.
6: This is Budgie Baker. Beautiful day of sunshine, so it's out with the sunnies and sunscreen again. Snow cover, really nice, especially on those groom runs right across the resorts. Solwent New Chum Chair will be spinning for the skiers and boarders today. 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Charlotte Pass, Guthrie's Double Chair might be the pick, or the Cossie Triple Chair to the top for some long runs back to the village. 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Perisher, all four resort areas open. Mount P, Erin International should be pretty good. Front and Centre Valley as well. All lifts in Blue Cow, some in Smigs, and all lifts in Guthaga will be adding the choices for everyone. Threadbow Basin and Carrolls will have you up on top of the mountain, and then you can just take some top to bottom runs today. Cruiser, Bonners and Antons, the parks up there have been blasting. Gun Barrel should be okay as well, and Friday Flat for the first timers. Weather should stay like this all day, so have fun out there.
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6: Transport for New South Wales has advised that the Kosciuszko Road is open to Perisher, but the car park is full, so a turnaround is in place. All through traffic to Perisher on the Kosciuszko Road is being turned beyond the Gaydon Trout Hatchery. Guthaga Road open to the village. Alpine Way turnaround is now ceased, so road is open to Threadbow and beyond. Snowy Mountains Highway is open. Link Road to Selwyn Snow Resort and the Elliott Way from Tumbarumba to Selwyn Snow Resort, both those roads are open. And Cooma to Brown Mountain, the road is open. And for all the latest winter road updates, keep it here.
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0: Frosty conditions throughout this evening. Tomorrow we're looking cloudy, looking at a few isolated showers as well. Monday staying overcast with some more isolated showers, and Tuesday partly cloudy and just a slight chance of a shower or two. There is a 10% chance of snowfalls over the next 24 hours. Cooma dropping down to -1 tonight, looking at a top tomorrow of 11. Jindabyne chasing a top tomorrow of 11 after tonight's low of 2. And Canberra expecting a maximum tomorrow of 14 following a low of 2 degrees.
1: 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Now, Dixie with a

mama, she got a stick and name a cameraman. And we can have some. And he's up there. What's that? Hawaiian noises. He's banging on the bongos like a

0: A former superstar experience in Madonna, Forever Classic, XLFM 96.1. Wrapping up 30 minutes commercial free. Who will the next be? Well, guess what, Rick will tell you who it is, but more importantly, what the secret twist is. Partly cloudy for the remainder of your Saturday. We are looking at some morning frost, down to minus one overnight. Partly cloudy again tomorrow. Some areas of fog, top around 11 degrees, cloudy at 11 on Monday, and Tuesday at this point looking cloudy yet again at a top around about 12 degrees. Eurogliders and Bananarama, we'll get that on for you next. 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
9: Transport for New South Wales has advised that the Kosciuszko Road is open to Perisher, but the car park is full, so a turnaround is in place. All through traffic to Perisher on the Kosciuszko Road is being turned beyond the gate and trout hatchery. Guthaga Road open to the village. Alpine Way, turnaround is now ceased, so road is open to Threadbow and beyond. Snowy Mountains Highway is open. Link Road to Selwyn Snow Resort and the Elliott Way from Tumbarumba to Selwyn Snow Resort. Both those roads are open. And Cooma to Brown Mountain, the road is open. And for all the latest winter road updates, keep it here.

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2: 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A mysterious cosmic event tears Oak Street and the entire neighbourhood from suburbia and lands it in a place of terror that threatens the Platt family in J.J. Abrams' The End of Oak Street.
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0: 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Coming up here this after two, it's Murray Head. 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
1: 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Building Snowy 2.0. Australia's biggest battery right here in the Snowy Mountains.
9: This is Budgie Baker. Beautiful day of sunshine, so it's out with the sunnies and sunscreen again. Snow cover, really nice, especially on those groom runs right across the resorts. So I want new chum chair. 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Red Energy Toboggan Park, the go for all the sliders. Charlotte Pass, Guthrie's double chair might be the pick, or the Cossie triple chair to the top for some long runs back to the village. Pulpit T-Bar Basin Pom is pretty good for everyone. 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Perisher, all four resort areas open. Mount P, Erin International should be pretty good. Front and Centre Valley as well. All lifts in Blue Cow, some in Smigs, and all lifts in Guthaga will be adding the choices for everyone. Fredbo, Basin and Carrolls will have you up on top of the mountain, and then you can just take some top to bottom runs today. Cruiser, Bonners and Antons, the parks up there have been blasting. Gun Barrel should be okay as well. And Friday Flat for the first timers. Weather should stay like this all day, so have fun out there.
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9: Transport for New South Wales has advised that the Kosciuszko Road is open to Perisher, but the car park is full, so a turnaround is in place. All through traffic to Perisher on the Kosciuszko Road is being turned beyond the Gaydon Trout Hatchery. Guthaga Road open to the village. Alpine Way turnaround is now ceased, so road is open to Thredbo and beyond. Snowy Mountains Highway is open. Link Road to Selwyn Snow Resort and the Elliott Way from Tumbarumba to Selwyn Snow Resort, both those roads are open. And Cooma to Brown Mountain, the road is open. And for all the latest winter road updates, keep it here.
1: XLFM Snowy Mountains weather.
0: frosty conditions throughout this evening. Tomorrow, we're looking cloudy, looking at a few isolated showers as well. Monday, staying overcast with some more isolated showers. And Tuesday, partly cloudy and just a slight chance of a shower or two. There is a 10% chance of snowfalls over the next 24 hours. Cooma dropping down to minus one tonight, looking at a top tomorrow of 11. Jindabyne chasing a top tomorrow of 11 after tonight's low of two. And Canberra expecting a maximum tomorrow of 14 following a low of 2 degrees.
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This is a 30-minute music marathon. Happy Saturday to you. Dixie through until 6 tonight. Wang Chung after this one from Alanis Morissette at XLFM. No.

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0: 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Yes, and can't wait to reveal what the next one is. I have signed a non-disclosure agreement, so I can't say anything. But Gazza and Rick, they will tell you Tuesday after 8. Tell you what, have you shopped the Snowies? 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
17: Grant,
3: Westwood for New South Wales has advised that the Kosciuszko Road is open to Perisher, but the car park is full, so a turnaround is in place. All through traffic to Perisher on the Kosciuszko Road is being turned beyond the Gaydon Trout Hatchery. Guthaga Road open to the village. Alpine Way, turnaround is now ceased, so road is open to Threadbow and beyond. Snowy Mountains Highway is open. Link Road to Selwyn Snow Resort and the Elliott Way from Tumbarumba to Selwyn Snow Resort. Both those roads are open. And Cooma to Brown Mountain, the road is open. And for all the latest winter road updates, keep it here.

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3: 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A mysterious cosmic event tears Oak Street and the entire neighbourhood from suburbia and lands it in a place of terror that threatens the Platt family in J.J. Abrams' The End of Oak Street.
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0: 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Hey, look at what I got lined up. In the dark of night, this is the sound of INXS. It doesn't stop there, though. This one from Farnham on the way, as well as this from the Pointies.
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1: 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Australian energy starts right here in the Snowy Mountains.
5: This is Budgie Baker, and what a great day to be out skiing and boarding. Stack of sunshine, light winds and a really nice cover of snow, especially on those groom runs first up this morning. Selwyn Snow Resort, they had plenty of sun. New chum chair spinning, Red Energy Toboggan Park as well. It was the spot for all those wanting a bit of a slide. Charlotte Pass, Guthrie's double chair, definitely the pick today. Cosy triple chair getting skiers and boarders to the top. Some lovely views of the main range, and then they could head all the way back to the village. Basin Primer, Pulpit Tea Bar open as well, and the Cosy Carpet looking after the first timers. Perisher, 40 lifts across four resort areas. So people just spreading out. Three areas now into the links. Mount B Centre and Front Valley had some nice snow. All lifts were open in Blue Cow and in Guthaga, and Smeagans was good as well. Crebo was sunny and all lifts were open, including Basin and Carrolls. Up on Merritts, Cruiser the Go, Gun Barrel for High Noon, and those parks around Sponners and Antons were pumping. Some softer snow on the lower slopes, but still nice. Easy does it chair and some snow runners on Friday flat. Should stay fine as we head for a sunny Sunday.
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5: Transport for New South Wales has advised that the Kosciuszko Road is now open to Perisher, Guthaga Road open to the village, Alpine Way Road is open to Threadbow and beyond. Snowy Mountains Highway, the road is open. Link Road to Selwyn Snow Resort and the Elliott Way from Tumbarumba to Selwyn Snow Resort. Both roads are open, and Cooma to Brown Mountain, the road is open. And for all the latest winter road updates, keep it here.
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0: Frosty conditions throughout this evening. Tomorrow we're looking cloudy, looking at a few isolated showers as well. Monday, staying overcast with some more isolated showers, and Tuesday, partly cloudy and just a slight chance of a shower or two. There is a 10% chance of snowfalls over the next 24 hours. Cooma dropping down to minus one tonight. We're looking at a top tomorrow of 11. Jindabyne chasing a top tomorrow of 11 after tonight's low of two. And Canberra expecting a maximum tomorrow of 14 following a low of 2 degrees.
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0: 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Your chance to win two ways. One, shop the Snowies. But also, two, your chance to win our next superstar experience, which has a twist. Let's take a look at the forecast and, yeah, the Bureau says the remainder of your Saturday looking cloudy with a few light winds down to minus one overnight. Tomorrow, morning frost, then cloudy for your Sunday, 11 degrees, a cloudy 11 on Monday. Tuesday, cloudy again and a top at about 12 degrees. 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
17: Transport for New South Wales has advised that the Kosciuszko Road is now open to Perisher, Guthaga Road open to the village, Alpine Way Road is open to Threadbow and beyond. Snowy Mountains Highway, the road is open. Link Road to Selwyn Snow Resort and the Elliott Way from Tumbarumba to Selwyn Snow Resort. Both roads are open. And Cooma to Brown Mountain, the road is open. And for all the latest winter road updates, keep it here.

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2: It's time to see the big movies on the big screen in digital projection and Dolby surround sound at the Jindabyne Cinema. A mysterious cosmic event tears Oak Street and the entire neighbourhood from suburbia and lands it in a place of terror that threatens the Platt family in J.J. Abrams' The End of Oak Street.
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0: 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This is the Snowy Mountains from Classic XLFM. Yes, I know you want to know, but you'll have to wait. Human League on the way. 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
1: 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Building Snowy 2.0. Australia's biggest battery right here in the Snowy Mountains.
12: This is Budgie Baker, and what a great day to be out skiing and boarding. Stack of sunshine, light winds, and a really nice cover of snow, especially on those groom runs first up this morning. Selwyn Snow Resort, they have plenty of sun. New Chum Chair spinning, Red Energy Toboggan Park as well. It was the spot for all those wanting a bit of a slide. Charlotte Pass, Guthrie Double Chair, definitely the pick today. Cosy Triple Chair getting skiers and boarders to the top. Some lovely views of the main range, and then they could head all the way back to the village. Basin Primer, Pulpit Tea Bar open as well. And the Cosy Carpet looking after the first timers. Perisher, 40 lifts across four resort areas. So people just spreading out. Three areas now interlinked. Mount Pea Centre and Front Valley had some nice snow. All lifts were open in Blue Cow and in Guthaga, and Smeagans was good as well. Brembo was sunny and all lifts were open, including Basin and Carrolls. Up on Merritts, Cruiser the Go, Gun Barrel for High Noon, and those parks around Sponners and Antons were pumping. Some softer snow on the lower slopes, but still nice. Easy does it, chair and some snow runners on Friday flat. Should stay fine as we head for a sunny Sunday.
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12: Transport for New South Wales has advised that the Kosciuszko Road is now open to Perisher, Guthaga Road open to the village, Alpine Way Road is open to Threadbow and beyond, Snowy Mountains Highway, the road is open, Link Road to Selwyn Snow Resort and the Elliott Way from Tumbarumba to Selwyn Snow Resort. Both roads are open and Cooma to Brown Mountain, the road is open. And for all the latest winter road updates, keep it here.
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0: Frosty conditions throughout this evening. Tomorrow, we're looking cloudy, looking at a few isolated showers as well. Monday, staying overcast with some more isolated showers. And Tuesday, partly cloudy and just a slight chance of a shower or two. There is a 10% chance of snowfalls over the next 24 hours. Cooma dropping down to minus one tonight, looking at the top tomorrow of 11. Jindabyne chasing a top tomorrow of 11 after tonight's low of two. And Canberra expecting a maximum tomorrow of 14 following a low of 2 degrees.
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was one of our superstar experiences. Who will be the next? What is the twist? But you're listening Tuesday after 8 to find out. 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

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Hey!

0: Queens, I Want to Break Free, all a part of this legendary 30-minute music marathon forever classic XLFM 96.1, the home of Gazza and Rick, who are back again Monday from 5:30. Don't forget Tuesday, that is when we reveal the hidden twist of our next superstar experience. It's like nothing we've ever done before. Can't wait to share that with you. In the meantime, we're looking cloudy for the remainder of your Saturday. We're looking at a few light winds, down to minus one overnight. So you may need the electric blanket. We're looking at a frosty one then. Cloudy conditions tomorrow, 11. A cloudy 11 on Monday. And more of the same on Tuesday. Cloudy, top around 12 degrees.
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9: Transport for New South Wales has advised that the Kosciuszko Road is now open to Perisher, Guthaga Road open to the village, Alpine Way Road is open to Threadbow and beyond. Snowy Mountains Highway, the road is open, Link Road to Selwyn Snow Resort and the Elliott Way from Tumbarumba to Selwyn Snow Resort. Both roads are open and Cooma to Brown Mountain, the road is open. And for all the latest winter road updates, keep it here.

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0: 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But we're never gonna survive. Seal, things are getting a little crazy just after five. Plus, if you're feeling a bit peggy, some Eric Carmen. As well as this... From Melissa Rathridge, 30 minutes commercial free. 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
1: 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Australian energy starts right here in the Snowy Mountains.
6: This is Budgie Baker, and what a great day to be out skiing and boarding. Stack of sunshine, light winds, and a really nice cover of snow, especially on those groom runs first up this morning. Selwyn Snow Resort, they have plenty of sun. New Chum Chair spinning, Red Energy Toboggan Park as well. It was the spot for all those wanting a bit of a slide. Charlotte Pass, Guthrie's Double Chair, definitely the pick today. Cozzy Triple Chair getting skiers and boarders to the top. Some lovely views of the main range, and then they could head all the way back to the village. Basin Primer, Pulpit Tea Bar open as well. And the Cozzy Carpet looking after the first timers. Perisher, 40 lifts across four resort areas. So people just spreading out. Three areas now interlinked. Mount B Centre and Front Valley had some nice snow. All lifts were open in Blue Cow and in Guthaga, and Smeagans was good as well. Crebo was sunny and all lifts were open, including Basin and Carrolls. Up on Merritts, Cruiser the Go, Gun Barrel for High Noon, and those parks around Sponners and Antons were pumping. Some softer snow on the lower slopes, but still nice. Easy does a chair and some snow runners on Friday Flat. Should stay fine as we head for a sunny Sunday.
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6: Transport for New South Wales has advised that the Kosciuszko Road is now open to Perisher. Guthaga Road open to the village. Alpine Way Road is open to Threadbow and beyond. Snowy Mountains Highway, the road is open. Link Road to Selwyn Snow Resort and the Elliott Way from Tumbarumba to Selwyn Snow Resort. Both roads are open, and Cooma to Brown Mountain, the road is open. And for all the latest winter road updates, keep it here.
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0: Frosty conditions throughout this evening. Tomorrow, we're looking cloudy, looking at a few isolated showers as well. Monday, staying overcast with some more isolated showers. And Tuesday, partly cloudy and just a slight chance of a shower or two. There is a 10% chance of snowfalls over the next 24 hours. Cooma dropping down to minus one tonight, looking at itself tomorrow, of 11. Jindabyne chasing a top tomorrow of 11 after tonight's low of two. And Canberra expecting a maximum tomorrow of 14 following a low of 2 degrees.
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0: shaking our groove thing through another 30-minute music marathon. This is the Snowy Mountains for other classic XLFM 96.1. My last for the day, but don't forget, at 6, it is Jukebox Saturday night. 6 solid hours, non-stop party favourites. Back-to-back commercial-free. Love that. The weather, well, we're down to minus 1 overnight. We are looking cloudy tomorrow. Some areas of fog, a little bit of frost. Tops around 11 degrees tomorrow for your Sunday. Monday, cloudy again. Some areas of fog, possible showers in the east, the top around 11, and cloudy at this stage and 12 degrees on Tuesday. The Woolberries and some UB40. 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
7: Transport for New South Wales has advised that the Kosciuszko Road is now open to Perisher, Guthaga Road open to the village, Alpine Way Road is open to Threadbow and beyond. Snowy Mountains Highway, the road is open. Link Road to Selwyn Snow Resort and the Elliott Way from Tumbarumba to Selwyn Snow Resort. Both roads are open, and Cooma to Brown Mountain, the road is open. And for all the latest winter road updates, keep it here.

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0: Just when you thought 30-minute music marathons were the bomb, get ready for Jukebox Saturday Night. It is from the classic XLFM 96.1. Stick around after 6. Or have not heard this for a while. My Sex. It's Down the Line. Plus, talking to Aussies, Yang and Jang. It's the sounds of Ben and a former superstar experience. Madonna also on the way after 6. Enjoy the rest of your Saturday night.
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8: 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It's the Charlotte Pass Snow Resort $2 Tuesday. Totally snowbound with no cars, no queues, and no crowds. 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
9: This is Budgie Baker, and what a great day to be out skiing and boarding. Stack of sunshine, light winds, and a really nice cover of snow, especially on those groom runs first up this morning. Selwyn Snow Resort, they have plenty of sun. New Chum Chair spinning, Red Energy Toboggan Park as well. It was the spot for all those wanting a bit of a slide. Charlotte Pass, Guthrie's Double Chair, definitely the pick today. Cosy Triple Chair getting skiers and boarders to the top. Some lovely views of the main range, and then they could head all the way back to the village. Basin Primer, Pulpit Tea Bar open as well. And the Cosy Carpet looking after the first timers. Perisher, 40 lifts across 4 resort areas. So people just spreading out. 3 areas now into the links. Mount Pea Centre and Front Valley had some nice snow. All lifts were open in Blue Cow and in Guthaga, and Smeagans was good as well. Brembo was sunny, and all lifts were open, including Basin and Carrolls, up on Merritts, Cruiser the Go, Gun Barrel for High Noon, and those parks around Sponners and Antons were pumping. Some softer snow on the lower slopes, but still nice. Easy does it chair and some snow runners on Friday Flat. Should stay fine as we head for a sunny Sunday.
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2: It's time to see the big movies on the big screen in digital projection and Dolby surround sound at the Ginderbine Cinema. A mysterious cosmic event tears Oak Street and the entire neighbourhood from suburbia and lands it in a place of terror that threatens the Platt family in J.J. Abrams' The End of Oak Street.
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2: From the Capital Radio Newsroom, good afternoon. I'm James Wybrow. One Nation is demanding the government place immediate bans on migrants arriving from countries subject to do not travel warnings. The proposal targets countries including Afghanistan and Lebanon, with One Nation also calling for tighter background checks on incoming migrants. Critics argue the move vilifies entire cultures and would be inhumane for those seeking refuge from war-torn nations. But One Nation MP Barnaby Joyce says the safety of Australians is his party's priority.
3: It's just as racist as saying, don't go there, as to say, don't come from there. I mean, the problem we've got is we don't want your problems. You know, if you've got problems, you can work them out there. And in other areas, it's a strict oversight. It's not a complete rule out.
2: In other news, Australia's fuel supplies remain secure amid escalating conflict in the Middle East. There are currently 41 days of petrol in reserve, with 37 days of diesel and 35 of jet fuel. 44 ships are en route to Australia with additional stocks. The construction industry says it's concerned by a fall in home loan applications over the past quarter. ABS figures show 6.4% less loans were used to acquire a property in the past 3 months. Master Builders Australia Chief Executive Danita Wan says it threatens a negative flow-on effect for housing supply.
4: These are challenging figures when we are trying to get an increase in the supply of new homes and people willing to invest in the industry.
2: Overseas, a magnitude 7.8 earthquake has struck off the coast of Indonesia's Flores region. The shallow quake hit early this morning, triggering tsunami warnings across eastern provinces. Authorities say there's currently no threat to Australia. And a Senate inquiry has backed the federal government's plan to overhaul the National Disability Insurance Scheme. The coalition is expected to support the cuts, meaning the legislation will likely pass next week. Tom Lynch lines up for his 250th game this afternoon at the MCG when the Tigers come up against St Kilda. Lynch is closing in on a new deal to play on next season. Coach Adam Uze says the 33-year-old is still an important member of the forward line.
5: That line is a really young line, and his form, to be fair, he's hitting the scoreboard and getting an opportunity to hit the scoreboard and perform at the level that we really require. So on and off the field is going to be really important. Like I said, that those sorts of things will come out the next few days.
2: The game is one of two at the MCG. Tonight, Collingwood and Hawthorn clash at the home of footy. In the NRL, the Dolphins have ended the Manly Sea Eagles' hopes of a finals appearance, defeating them 22-0 at Brookvale Oval. Meanwhile, the Rabbitohs defeated the Bulldogs 22-6 at Accor Stadium. And day three of the first test between Australia and Bangladesh is underway in Darwin. The Aussies hoping to salvage a result. That's the latest from the Capital Radio Newsroom.
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6: Transport for New South Wales has advised that the Kosciuszko Road is now open to Perisher, Cuthagar Road open to the village, Alpine Way Road is open to Threadbow and beyond. Snowy Mountains Highway, the road is open. Link Road to Selwyn Snow Resort and the Elliott Way from Tumbarumba to Selwyn Snow Resort. Both roads are open, and Cooma to Brown Mountain, the road is open. And for all the latest winter road updates, keep it here.
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7: Today, a bit of cloud about, scattered showers. Tomorrow, overcast with a chance of showers. Tuesday, similar conditions. Wednesday, partly cloudy, isolated showers. There's a 20% chance of snowfalls over the next 24 hours. Cooma going for a top today of 11. Jindy temp climbing to 11. Canberra reaching a maximum temperature of 14. 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

0: 70 Sunday morning. Let's get off to a cheeky start with Supernaut.
1: Johnny is a guy who can make up his mind. He says, I like

have a classic 70s Sunday morning with Kathy Den. Thank you for joining me, an old 60s Sam Cooke hit. Cat Stevens made his own in 74, another Saturday.

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0: have a classic 70s Sunday morning. I've always loved that one from Robert John, Sad Eyes, out of 1979, reminiscent of that doo-wop ballad sound of the 50s. Just lovely. It is Kathy Dinn. Great to have you company for another fabulous Forever Classic 70s Sunday morning. Eagles coming up soon, and a fella by the name of David Cook on the way.
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7: Transport for New South Wales would like to advise Kosciuszko Road is open to Perisher. Guthuck Road is open to the village. Alpine Way Road is open to Thredbo. Beyond Thredbo, caution icy stretches from the Cascades to Siberia. Snowman's Highway, no current information. The Link Road, Selwyn Snow Resort and Elliot Way, Tumaroma to Selwyn. Both roads are open and Coonabarra Mountain Road is open. For the latest winter road updates, keep it here.

0: a classic 70s Sunday morning. Ah, so dreamy. I had a big crush on David Essex in the 70s. Real name David Cook, there he is. David Essex, OBE, of course. And Hold Me Close from 1975. He's still doing fabulous as David Essex, including touring the UK at the moment with his own show called Thanks for the Memories. A little Chaka Khan, Chaka Khan coming up, and T-Rex is on the way.
1: 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After classic. All that she wants is another baby. She's gone tomorrow, boy. 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

0: Cowbond Forever Classic 70s Sunday morning. Hot chocolate. 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
0: 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Building Snowy 2.0. Australia's biggest battery right here in the Snowy Mountains.
14: This is Budgie Baker. Another day of sunshine. Get out those sunnies and sunscreen again. Snow cover's going to be pretty nice. It'll be a bit firm first up, but it's going to soften as the day goes on. Selwyn, new charm chair will be spinning for the skiers and boarders today. Red Energy Toboggan Park will go for the sliders. Charlotte Pass, Guthrie's double chair will be the pick, but also Cozzy triple chair as well. That'll get you to the top for some nice long runs back to the village. Pulpit T-Bar and Bass and Pom are spinning as well, and the first timers can ride that Cozzy carpet for all their fun. Perisher 40 lifts across four resort areas. Mount P, Air and International will be nice. Front and Centre Valley as well. All lifts to open in Blue Cow and Guthaga and some in Smig, so there's plenty of choices for everyone. Rebo, all lifts to open. Basin and Carroll's up on top will be quite nice, followed by some top to bottom runs today as well. Cruiser, Sponners and Antons, those parks have been pumping up there, and Friday Flat for the first timers. Weather should stay like this all day, so have fun out there.
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15: From the Capital Radio Newsroom, good morning. I'm James Wybrow. Three more birds have died from the H5N1 deadly bird flu. Authorities are alarmed that one of them is one of Victoria's famous Phillip Island fairy penguins, the largest colony of the species in the world. Chester Nagan explains more.
16: Wildlife authorities will start vaccinating the little penguins here at St Kilda and on Phillip Island from Monday night, and they've got such a monumental task ahead of them. In fact, they've admitted themselves this is something that's never been done before in the world, vaccinating more than 5,000 little penguins, and not only that, but giving them a second shot. So it's a process that's going to take several weeks. Now, the penguin that was found dead on Phillip Island was found away from the penguin parade, so that viewing area does remain open, but authorities are urging the public to continue reporting sick or dead birds as they try to stay ahead of the virus.
15: In other news, a funeral has been held in Alice Springs honouring 5-year-old Kumanjai little baby. More than 400 people gathered to pay their respects wearing pink, her favourite colour. The 5-year-old girl was allegedly abducted and murdered by Jefferson Lewis back in April from a town camp. Her death sparked a national outcry when her body was found on the banks of the Todd River days later. The federal government has slammed One Nation's plan to ban migrants from countries listed as do not travel. One Nation is arguing Australia should not be importing the world's problems at the expense of national security. Destinations holding the DFAT warning include Lebanon, Ukraine and Iran. Labor Minister Chris Bowen argues migrants from war-torn regions have contributed immensely to Australia.
17: Go to the churches and mosques around Australia that have strong Lebanese communities and let Pauline Hanson explain why she wants nobody from that country, from Lebanon, to be able to come to Australia. She's wrong, wrong, wrong.
15: And the New South Wales and federal governments have agreed to share the cost of a statewide gun buyback scheme. From the 2nd of November, people with reclassified firearms or weapons above ownership limits will be provided with compensation. The scheme will also give financial assistance to businesses and industry in order to adjust to the reforms. In AFL, Hawthorn and Collingwood have made history at the MCG, drawing their match for a second time in the same season, as heard on 3AW.
18: Against the boundary line, on its way, on the siren. It's a draw at the MCG!
15: Both teams finishing 92 apiece, their previous game 93 all. Earlier wins for St Kilda, Brisbane, Melbourne and Geelong. In the AFLW, wins for North Melbourne, Richmond and Western Bulldogs. And in the NRL, New Zealand Warriors have beaten the Brisbane Broncos 40-6, a 4-point win for the Canberra Raiders over the Sharks 24-20 and Parramatta Eels over North Queensland 32-30. That's the latest from the Capital Radio Newsroom.
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19: 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For all the latest winter road updates, keep it here.
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20: Today, a bit of cloud about, scattered showers. Tomorrow, overcast with a chance of showers. Tuesday, similar conditions. Wednesday, partly cloudy, isolated showers. There's a 20% chance of snowfalls over the next 24 hours. Cooma going for a top today of 11. Jindy temp climbing to 11. Canberra reaching a maximum temperature of 14. 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

0: Forever Classic 70s Sunday morning. Had to play the king. There's Elvis and Way Down. Passed away on this day in 1977. He'd be 91. Still alive, can you imagine? Wow. Still to come, Mark Knopfler. He had a birthday during the week, so I'm going to play some Dire Straits for us. And the lovely Roberta Flack is on the way.
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3: Transport for New South Wales would like to advise Kosciuszko Road is over to Perisher. Gathuck Road is open to the village. Alpine Way Road is open to Thredbo. Beyond Thredbo, caution. Icy stretches from the Cascades to Siberia. Snow Mountains Highway Road is open. The Link Road, Selwyn Snow Resort Road open. Elliot Way, Tumbarumba to Selwyn Road open. And Kermitta Brown Mountain Road is open. For all the latest winter road updates, keep it here.

0: Trevor, classic 70s Sunday morning. What a voice. Great song as well. Multi-Grammy nominated, that one. Feel Like Making Love by Roberta Flack, whose middle name I discovered is Cleopatra. How fabulous is that? Still to come. Oh, George Benson does a really good version of that one as well. Lining up the Jackson 5 coming up next for us on Forever Classic, 70 Sunday morning.
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8: 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Totally snowbound with no cars, no queues and no crowds. 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
3: 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Australian energy starts right here in the Snowy Mountains.
11: This is Budgie Baker. Another day of sunshine. Get out those sunnies and sunscreen again. Snow cover's going to be pretty nice. It'll be a bit firm first up, but it's going to soften as the day goes on. Selwyn, new chum chair will be spinning for the skiers and boarders today. Red Energy Toboggan Park will go for the sliders. Charlotte Pass, Guthrie's double chair will be the pick, but also Cosy triple chair as well. That'll get you to the top for some nice long runs back to the village. Pulpit Tea Bar and Base and Pom are spinning as well, and the first timers can ride that Cosy carpet for all their fun. Perisher 40 lifts across four resort areas. Mount P, Air and International will be nice. Front and Centre Valley as well. All lifts to open in Blue Cow and Guthaga and some in Smig. So there's plenty of choices for everyone. Rebo, all lifts to open. Basin and Carroll's up on top will be quite nice. Followed by some top to bottom runs today as well. Cruiser, Sponners and Antons. Those parks have been pumping up there. And Friday Flat for the first timers. Weather should stay like this all day, so have fun out there.
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12: From the Capital Radio Newsroom, good morning. I'm James Wybrow. Three more birds have died from the H5N1 deadly bird flu. Authorities are alarmed that one of them is one of Victoria's famous Phillip Island fairy penguins, the largest colony of the species in the world. Chester Nagan explains more.
13: Wildlife authorities will start vaccinating the little penguins here at St Kilda and on Phillip Island from Monday night, and they've got such a monumental task ahead of them. In fact, they've admitted themselves this is something that's never been done before in the world, vaccinating more than 5,000 little penguins, and not only that, but giving them a second shot. So it's a process that's going to take several weeks. Now, the penguin that was found dead on Phillip Island was found away from the penguin parade, so that viewing area does remain open, but authorities are urging the public to continue reporting sick or dead birds as they try to stay ahead of the virus.
12: In other news, a funeral has been held in Alice Springs honouring 5-year-old Kumanjai little baby. More than 400 people gathered to pay their respects wearing pink, her favourite colour. The 5-year-old girl was allegedly abducted and murdered by Jefferson Lewis back in April from a town camp. Her death sparked a national outcry when her body was found on the banks of the Todd River days later. The federal government has slammed One Nation's plan to ban migrants from countries listed as do not travel. One Nation is arguing Australia should not be importing the world's problems at the expense of national security. Destinations holding the DFAT warning include Lebanon, Ukraine and Iran. Labor Minister Chris Bowen argues migrants from war-torn regions have contributed immensely to Australia.
14: Go to the churches and mosques around Australia that have strong Lebanese communities and let Pauline Hanson explain why she wants nobody from that country, from Lebanon, to be able to come to Australia. She's wrong, wrong, wrong.
12: And the New South Wales and federal governments have agreed to share the cost of a statewide gun buyback scheme. From the 2nd of November, people with reclassified firearms or weapons above ownership limits will be provided with compensation. The scheme will also give financial assistance to businesses and industry in order to adjust to the reforms. In AFL, Hawthorn and Collingwood have made history at the MCG, drawing their match for a second time in the same season, as heard on 3AW.
15: Against the boundary line, on its way, on the siren.
16: No!
15: It's no score!
16: It's a draw
15: at the MCG!
12: Both teams finishing 92 apiece, their previous game 93 all. Earlier wins for St Kilda, Brisbane, Melbourne and Geelong. In the AFLW, wins for North Melbourne, Richmond and Western Bulldogs. And in the NRL, New Zealand Warriors have beaten the Brisbane Broncos 40-6. A 4-point win for the Canberra Raiders over the Sharks 24-20. And Parramatta Eels over North Queensland 32-30. That's the latest from the Capital Radio Newsroom.
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17: Transport for New South Wales would like to advise Kosciuszko Road is over to Perisher. However, a turnaround is currently in place. Perisher parking is full. Through traffic on Kosciuszko Road will be turned beyond Gaydon Hatchery. Guthaka Road is open to the village. Alpine Way Road is open to Thredbo. Beyond Thredbo, caution, icy stretches from the Cascades to Siberia. Snow Mountains Highway Road is open. The Link Road, Selwyn Snow Resort Road open. Elliot Way, Tumbaromba to Selwyn Road is open. And Kermitaround Mountain Road is open. All the latest winter road updates, keep it here.
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18: Today, a bit of cloud about, scattered showers. Tomorrow, overcast with a chance of showers. Tuesday, similar conditions. Wednesday, partly cloudy, isolated showers. There's a 20% chance of snowfalls over the next 24 hours. Coomer going for a top today of 11. Jindy temp climbing to 11. Canberra reaching a maximum temperature of 14. 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
3: 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It's a 70s Sunday morning. Forever.

the cat that woke up out when there's danger all about. Right on. They say this cat Shaft is a bad

Forever Classic 70s Sunday morning with Kathy Den. Before we go stumbling in with Susie Q and Chris Norman, let's let them in from 76. Here's Wings, Forever Classic 70s Sunday morning.

0: Forever Classic 70s Sunday morning with Peter Gabriel, Salisbury Hill. It was on this day in 1975 that he actually left Genesis and embarked on a solo career. That was his debut solo single, Salisbury Hill, from 1977. And after exhaustive auditions, hundreds and hundreds of people auditioned to be the new drummer in Genesis. They just said, hey, what about you, Phil? And he went, all right. Phil Collins taking over on the lead vocals as well as doing the drumming. Steve Miller Band still to come. Gary Wright also. It's Forever Classic 70 Sunday morning.
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12: Transport for New South Wales would like to advise Kosciuszko Road is over to Perisher. However, a turnaround is currently in place. Perisher parking is full. Through traffic on Kosciuszko Road will be turned beyond Gate and Trout Hatchery. Guthaka Road is open to the village. Alpine Way Road is open to Thredbo. Beyond Thredbo, caution, icy stretches from the Cascades to Siberia. Snow Mountains Highway Road is open. The Link Road, Selwyn Snow Resort Road open. Alley Way, Tumbaramba to Selwyn Road is open. And Kumita Brown Mountain Road is open. All the latest winter road updates can be here.

0: Nice sound for a Sunday, isn't it? Gary Wright and Dreamweaver, forever classic 70s Sunday morning. He was inspired by a book that George Harrison gave him, very good friend of George Harrison. He played all the keyboards on George's album All Things Must Pass. Nice hit from 1975. Dreamweaver, a song he re-recorded for 1992's Wayne's World, if you remember that. Still to come, Eruption and the Rolling Stones on Forever Classic 70s Sunday morning.
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1: 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Building Snowy 2.0. Australia's biggest battery right here in the Snowy Mountains.
12: This is Budgie Baker. Another day of sunshine. Get out those sunnies and sunscreen again. Snow cover's going to be pretty nice. It'll be a bit firm first up, but it's going to soften as the day goes on. Selwyn, new chum chair will be spinning for the skiers and boarders today. Red Energy Toboggan Park will go for the sliders. Charlotte Pass, Guthrie's double chair will be the pick, but also Cosy triple chair as well. 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Pulpit T-Bar and Base and Pom are spinning as well, and the first timers can ride that Cosy carpet for all their fun. Perisher 40 lifts across four resort areas. 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Front and Centre Valley as well. All lifts to open in Blue Cow and Guthaga and some in Smig, so there's plenty of choices for everyone. Rebo, all lifts to open. Basin and Carroll's up on top will be quite nice, followed by some top to bottom runs today as well. Cruiser, Sponners and Antons, those parks have been pumping up there, and Friday Flat for the first timers. Weather should stay like this all day, so have fun out there.
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13: From the Capital Radio Newsroom, good morning. I'm James Wybrow. Three more birds have died from the H5N1 deadly bird flu. Authorities are alarmed that one of them is one of Victoria's famous Phillip Island fairy penguins, the largest colony of the species in the world. Chester Nagan explains more.
3: Wildlife authorities will start vaccinating the little penguins here at St Kilda and on Phillip Island from Monday night, and they've got such a monumental task ahead of them. In fact, they've admitted themselves this is something that's never been done before in the world, vaccinating more than 5,000 little penguins, and not only that, but giving them a second shot. So it's a process that's going to take several weeks. Now, the penguin that was found dead on Phillip Island was found away from the penguin parade, so that viewing area does remain open, but authorities are urging the public to continue reporting sick or dead birds as they try to stay ahead of the virus.
13: In other news, a funeral has been held in Alice Springs honouring 5-year-old Kumanjai little baby. More than 400 people gathered to pay their respects wearing pink, her favourite colour. The 5-year-old girl was allegedly abducted and murdered by Jefferson Lewis back in April from a town camp. Her death sparked a national outcry when her body was found on the banks of the Todd River days later. The federal government has slammed One Nation's plan to ban migrants from countries listed as do not travel. One Nation is arguing Australia should not be importing the world's problems at the expense of national security. Destinations holding the DFAT warning include Lebanon, Ukraine and Iran. Labor Minister Chris Bowen argues migrants from war-torn regions have contributed immensely to Australia.
9: Go to the churches and mosques around Australia that have strong Lebanese communities and let Pauline Hanson explain why she wants nobody from that country, from Lebanon, to be able to come to Australia. She's wrong, wrong, wrong.
13: And the New South Wales and federal governments have agreed to share the cost of a statewide gun buyback scheme. From the 2nd of November, people with reclassified firearms or weapons above ownership limits will be provided with compensation. The scheme will also give financial assistance to businesses and industry in order to adjust to the reforms. In AFL, Hawthorn and Collingwood have made history at the MCG, drawing their match for a second time in the same season, as heard on 3AW.
14: Against the boundary line, on its way, on the siren.
15: No!
14: It's no score! It's a draw at the MCG!
13: Both teams finishing 92 apiece, their previous game 93 all. Earlier wins for St Kilda, Brisbane, Melbourne and Geelong. In the AFLW, wins for North Melbourne, Richmond and Western Bulldogs. And in the NRL, New Zealand Warriors have beaten the Brisbane Broncos 40-6, a 4-point win for the Canberra Raiders over the Sharks 24-20 and Parramatta Eels over North Queensland 32-30. That's the latest from the Capital Radio Newsroom.
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16: Transport for New South Wales would like to advise Kosciuszko Road is over to Perisher. However, a turnaround is currently in place. Perisher parking is full through traffic on Kosciuszko Road will be turned beyond Gaydon Hatchery. Guthaka Road is open to the village. Alpine Way Road is open to Thredbo. Beyond Thredbo, caution, icy stretches from the Cascades to Siberia. Snow Mountains Highway Road is open. The Link Road, Selwyn Snow Resort Road open. Elliot Way, Tumarumba to Selwyn Road is open. And Kermuda Brown Mountain Road is open. All the latest winter road updates, keep it here.
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17: Today, a bit of cloud about, scattered showers. Tomorrow, overcast with a chance of showers. Tuesday, similar conditions. Wednesday, partly cloudy, isolated showers. There's a 20% chance of snowfalls over the next 24 hours. Cooma going for a top today of 11. Jindy temp climbing to 11. Canberra reaching a maximum temperature of 14. 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

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G'day, you're with Brad now on your Sunday. It's a 30-minute music marathon. Paul Young just then, and now his Billy Idol with Moni Moni. Hey.

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0: Right. A classic XLFM 96.1 Crowded House right there. Don't Dream It's Over from 1986. It's funny, that song had a bit of a resurgence in 2024. Not quite sure why, but in Lithuania, it got to 86 that year. In Sweden, came to 6th place. And on the US Hot Rock and Alternative Songs, placed 15 in 2024. Like full 40 years on almost after original release. How about that? Hey, good morning. You're with Brad and taking a look at the weather right now. Some clouds are about currently. Scattered showers expected today as well. Tomorrow, more chance of a showers. Tuesday, similar conditions. Then for your Wednesday, partly cloudy with isolated showers. So might be a wet couple of days in the coming days. And with XLFM's Love and Local Shop the Snowies, there's still time to win the 5K. Just got to go to the Dalgety Hotel, the Delegate Hotel, even First Tracks, make your purchase, scan the QR code, you're in the chance to win that money. 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
11: 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Totally snowbound with no cars, no queues, and no crowds. 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
3: Transport for New South Wales would like to advise Kosciuszko Road is open to Perisher. The turnaround has now ceased. Guthaka Road is open to the village. Alpine Way Road open to Thredbo. Beyond Thredbo, caution. Icy stretches from the Cascades to Siberia. Snow Mountains Highway Road is open. The Link Road, Selwyn, Snow Resort Road is open. Elliott Way, Tumaroma to Selwyn Road is open. And Coonabrown Mountain Road is open. Keep it here for all the latest Winter Road updates.

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2: It's time to see the big movies on the big screen in digital projection and Dolby surround sound at the Ginderbine Cinema. A mysterious cosmic event tears Oak Street and the entire neighbourhood from suburbia and lands it in a place of terror that threatens the Platt family in J.J. Abrams' The End of Oak Street.
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0: Driver Classic, XLFM 96.1 with a bit of Ice House to finish the hour. And next up from 10 o'clock, Morning Tea, not only an update in the news, but also another 30-minute music marathon for us. 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
16: 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McMahon's Earth Moving will do more than that. 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McMahon's Earth Moving on 6454 1142. That's 6454 1142.
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1: 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Powered by Snowy Hydro. Australian energy starts right here in the Snowy Mountains.
17: is Budgie Baker. Groundhog Day, as far as sunshine goes, it's pretty nice out there. Sunnies and sunscreen again, and that snow cover is very much something to enjoy. Selwyn, new chum chairs, spinning for the Skurs and Borders today. Red Energy Toboggan Park for all the sliders. Charlotte Pass, Guthrie's double chair, or the Cosy triple chair to the top for some long runs back down to the village. Pulpa T-Bar, Basin Palmer, okay for everyone, and those first timers and the kids onto the Cosy carpet. Perisher, 40 lifts across four resort areas. Mount B, Air International looking pretty good. Front and centre valley as well. All lifts in Blue Cow, some in Smigs, and all lifts in Guthaga, just adding to the choices for everyone. Trebo, all lifts to open. Basin and Carrolls will have you on top of the mountain, and then you can just take some top to bottom runs today. Cruiser, the parks around Sponners and Antons are pretty good. Gun Barrel should be okay as well. Friday flat for the first timers. Weather should stay like this all day, so have fun out there.
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18: From the Capital Radio Newsroom, good morning. I'm James Wybrow. Coalition figures are pushing back against the country's largest gun buyback scheme in decades. From November, the joint state and federal initiative will offer flat rate payments aimed at retrieving and destroying more than 250,000 weapons in New South Wales. It follows reforms introduced by state government in the wake of the Bondi terror attack, which restricted most licence owners to a maximum of four firearms. But Federal Nationals MP David Littleproud says the combined four won't lead to real change.
19: There were four guns used in that tragedy. So what he changed would not have changed the outcome of Bondi. What he did with the Prime Minister was look for a political out rather than actually use common sense. We don't have a gun problem in this country. We have an extreme Islamic problem.
18: Overseas rescue workers in Indonesia have yet to reach the region closest to the epicentre of a powerful 7.7 magnitude earthquake which has affected the country's east. At least 47 have been confirmed dead in the aftermath of the quake which struck the Flores region early yesterday morning. The BBC's Jonathan Head reports.
20: Indonesia has experienced search and rescue teams, and they worked through the day trying to free those trapped under the rubble. Landslides have blocked access to some villages. The full scale of this disaster is still unclear, and news of a second earthquake at the other end of Indonesia later in the day served as a reminder of why they call this region the Ring of Fire.
18: Back home, Victoria is set to make history tomorrow as animal protection agencies begin to roll out the biggest bird flu vaccination program in the world. The Department of Energy, Environment and Climate Action are racing against the clock to vaccinate 5,000 penguins at Phillip Island after the devastating news yesterday that bird flu had reached the precious population. And the best of Australian television will be honoured tonight at the Logie Awards. Held in Sydney, awards will be handed out across entertainment, news, sport and lifestyle. Robert Irwin will host the ceremony for the first time. The Warriors say halfback Luke Metcalf is in good spirits despite suffering a hamstring injury in last night's 40-6 thrashing of the Broncos. Coach Andrew Webster says the extent of the injury will become clearer today.
21: Obviously he's very emotional at the start, but he's come good in that sense. I'm sure he's hurting, but he's been a good teammate. At halftime he joined the team, sat down with them. We don't know anymore.
18: Wins also for the Eels and Raiders. In the AFL, the Pies and Hawks have played out another draw this season, the first time two teams have ever drawn twice in a single season. Wins for Saints, Demons, Lions and Cats. And Australia's on the ropes in the first test against Bangladesh in Darwin. They'll resume on day four this morning at 4 for 161 in their second innings, trailing by 67 runs. That's the latest from the Capital Radio Newsroom.
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22: Transport for New South Wales would like to advise Kosciuszko Road is open to Perisher. The turnaround has now ceased. Guthaga Road is open to the village. Alpine Way Road open to Thredbo. Beyond Thredbo, caution. Icy stretches from the Cascades to Siberia. Snow Mountains Highway Road is open. The Link Road, Selwyn Stavisaw Road is open. Elliott Way, Tamaramba to Selwyn Road is open. And Coonabrown Mountain Road is open. Keep you here for the latest Winter Road updates.
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2: Today, a bit of cloud about, scattered showers. Tomorrow, overcast with a chance of showers. Tuesday, similar conditions. Wednesday, partly cloudy, isolated showers. There's a 20% chance of snowfalls over the next 24 hours. Cooma going for a top today of 11. Jindy temp climbing to 11. Canberra reaching a maximum temperature of 14. Monaro Sheds, price right, built tough, built to last. Sheds, roofs, carports, patios and steel fabrication, Monaro Sheds has you covered.